866 Area Patrol. One call on erratic, 93 North at exit 11. It's going to be 6 Sierra Mike Sierra 58. 6 SMS 58. One call of a road rage incident.

0: get a plate for the vehicle that flipped?
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1: Negative, sir. Said she was at Furnace Brook Rotary. They might have pulled off into the gas station.

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I got nothing showing at the gas stations or any loss around here.

0: 6688. 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It was State 911. It was Langwood Barrier.
1: Precinct, sir. GOA 70.
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0: Bridgie?
2: 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Code 5, crew 3.

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0: 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DMV 93 northbound. It's going to be at the Infantis Circle on ramp. Go 22 advisors in the right lane.
1: 7-4. Received your call 5 at 20:43 hours.

H.H. Cruises. We can be on the lookout coming up Route 3 northbound. 5 Alpha Juliet, Juliet 42. 5 AJJ 42. Last known in the Hingham area. 2014 Subaru Forester SUV color gray. He's a Lyft driver. He activated his emergency alarm. The call went to Hanover, so we're trying D-Troop's trying to get in touch with the Lyft driver, dispatcher, to find out where they are.

26 to 269. Of a two-car 16 from the on-ramp from Middlesex Turnpike to 95 northbound with PI. Burlington's been advised into Disco's Road. I started the call for you.

0: 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His destination is 10 Martel Road, Quincy. However, he hit the flock on Furnaceburg Parkway about 10 minutes ago. 2014 Subaru Forester, color gray, well-being check, 5 Alpha Juliet, Juliet 42. Station change clear, $2,100. Quincy's been notified.
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2: 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Martel Road in Quincy.

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0: 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Panic alarm must have been triggered accidentally. 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
0: Sierra Alpha 6, 841, 866. Should come back to a Lucas Vieira de Silva.
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1: 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I have both those.
4: 1239, those cruisers. You all set, sir?
0: We should be all set, sir.

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1: A4, could you see if Somerville and, or Everett have a female officer that could come down here and do a search?
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3: A4, I'm on a 16. 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
2: Thank you, 1376 Kilo.
1: Thanks, ma'am.
4: A6, 9, A6.
1: 14, you all set?
2: All set, well.
4: Vehicles?
1: 3 receives, sir. I told Tedisco 2. I'll see if they can send another one.
2: A4 of those cruisers. Can you give me an all in on this email? Will you have a sec?
1: Stand by. We haven't gotten our ID yet. We're working on it.

0: April, I have a name and date of birth of the passenger.
1: Any traffic?
0: Left of Fonseca, D'Souza, Foxtrot, Oscar, November, Sierra, Echo, Charlie, Alpha, Space, Delta, Echo, Space, Sierra, Oscar, Uniform, Sierra, Alpha. Date of birth, 10-12-2008.

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1: Juliet, Oscar, Alpha, Oscar, Victor, India, Charlie, Tango, Oscar, Romeo.
0: Receive. If you were trying to get a hold of me, we lost power. 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

0: for. If you haven't already, can you start Queeley? It's going to be Route 99 northbound, just north of the Alfred Street Bridge.
1: Chief, Queeley's en route.
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0: Highway Patrol. 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MBTA parking lot, Beachmont, off Winthrop Ave, Hispanic male, wearing a white sweatshirt, white t-shirt in a BMW.
1: From them.
2: Well, I'd be a red BMW. 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

6 to 1457. 95 North, prior to exit 66. 6 call of a DMV partially in the right travel lane, 95 northbound by exit 53 in Woburn. I have ANS en route. 3 to 2 turn route.

Charlie DK. I'm going to speak with Everett, otherwise Rivia. Get a little further on this.

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1: There are plenty of help over there in Beachmont. 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

0: 1857-86. Sir, I have nothing showing both north and southbound side. I pulled from 53 all the way to 51. There's nothing showing unfounded, sir.
1: Steve, thank you, sir.

0: 21-3983. I'm on a 4. 95 northbound on the access road. At the Middlesex Turnpike.
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83, 83 Patrols. We'll call of an erratic. 495 North, North 83, Mass Ridge, 6 Victor November, Kilo 89, 6 VNK 89.

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1: 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Gonna be Tremont Street off Mass Ave.

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1: Plymouth is on.
0: Plymouth, we're inquiring to see if you have an airship available for the town of Plymouth. Plymouth PD just called for two missing juveniles cut off their ankle bracelets, attempted a carjacking, currently in the woods of 730 Long Pond Road.
1: Plymouth received, we'll give you a tip.
0: Received.
2: Ethan route.

0: Fire Patrol. Stand by for more information regarding an assault that happened in front company of the barracks. Male just walked in with the buttons lit. We'll put more information out shortly. Can you code 7, get more information spot in the lobby? I'm going to sign EMS for him.
1: All right.

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0: 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When you come in, can you bring your medical back, please?
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1: 93 North and Adams, you all set?
0: These parties, one's wanted out of Brockton, one's wanted out of Boston. They both cut the ankle monitors off. They also tried to carjack a vehicle at 900 Ship Pond Road. That's the Little Wanderers. So they are on foot somewhere in that area. We have point of contact of car one in Plymouth at this time. Do we have any about assets, Cohen?
2: Affirmative, sir. We'll have a PS in route and a couple other assets as well.
0: Proceed. Thank you, sir. We'll be launching shortly.
2: Proceed.

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2: 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Sierra Alpha 189-0638. 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
1: That's a negative at this time, ma'am.
0: Reese's.
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0: Myself and 3-7 will be off at 16. We're reading in the Ponson Circle at the express gas.
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0: describe this vehicle. 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
0: And you can cancel Schleckers. 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
1: Okay.

5 to 85 area patrols. One call of an erratic operator in Linway by the clock tower. 2015 black Honda Civic bearing, match reg 5 Zulu Victor Zulu, as it was 5 Sierra Victor Sierra 235 5S.

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0: 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On post, Arlington.
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2: Sir, if you could make your way 95 northbound to Raleigh Wade Station, Code 22 reports party-like gathering with loud music. You can see him, you can hear him.
3: Where you see, thank you. 1129 to 84, same traffic.
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3: 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Loud music was the biggest concern there.
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0: Sir, there are no vehicles currently at the weigh station northbound.
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0: Ignite cruises on one. Special attention A1 cruises. You can cancel that well-being check out of Wilmington. And cancel the well-being check out of Wilmington. That party was located.
1: A1 has it.
2: A5. That party's hearing aid was found, and he's going to be transported to Melrose Wakefield. We'll be 17.

0: 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Sector 1. One received.
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2: Good evening, sir. You've got the north. Desking 2.
1: Receive, sir.

0: 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You have the dig road.
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0: 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Market Street, Bull.
1: Sir, the airstrike. 495 South, south of 79. EMS is on the way.
0: Received en route.
1: It's 6. Flag is on the floor.
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0: 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I'll be on the 4 at Townfair Tire.
1: 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If you use the visors prior to when they arrive, they will not be able to retrieve anything from the vehicles.

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1: Lawrence is on.
0: Sir, with a joint effort between us and Plymouth PD, we located a male running in the woods. Two suspects in custody will be 17 returned to base.
1: Received. I'll call fuel.
0: Received, thank you.
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0: 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Good evening, Copilot.
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1: 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Thank you, sir.

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0: Any French or Creole speaking troopers?
1: I'm sorry, sir. Can you repeat?
0: Is it Haitian Creole speaking troopers?
1: I'll inquire. Shell Cruises looking for a Haitian interpreter.
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1: H received, and that was a negative response anyway, sir.
2: Sir, start me a hook for a BMW X4 SUV. It's going to be 95 northbound, just after exit 61.
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0: Sir, for that Morrissey Boulevard call, I was contacting EMS. They just got an update that the person drove off, so I'm sure.
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0: There are two calls. Runway driver going north in the south. 93, passing Commerce. Two calls. Again, north in the south, passing Commerce.
1: Received.
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1: A6, sir, from Liberty, they're requesting mutual aid at the Golden Banana for a large fight. Once again, mutual aid, Golden Banana for a large fight.
2: Briefing, we have multiple cruisers leaving the barracks now.
1: All right, see, how about
2: 15-01's clearing that stop now, en route.

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0: 3201, disregard, disregard. 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It's a false call. 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It's a false call. PB is all set.
1: Crazy. Hey, 3 Southie 4129, you all set? 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Thank you.

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0: 873A1. 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Sir, I just cleared that stop. Anything pending?
1: I'm going to advise that vehicle self-corrected between 30 and 31. It's a white sedan.
0: Receive Terrell Bolo. South at 129, y'all set?
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1: 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You can just, no rush, but just start another cruise. It's going to be 384 Main Street, Marvin.
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0: to the station H. Terminal Road right at Air Whitebrook Parkway. Speedy Foods are on the deck.
1: H received.

0: Station H on a cycle advisory, Terminal Road at Dale Whitebrook Parkway, fluids and speedy dry on the deck. Terminal Road at Dale Whitebrook Parkway, fluids and speedy dry on the deck.
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1: Ma'am, can you just run out Sierra 260-32406? Sierra 260-32406. Just confirm there's no LTC. 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
1: 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Soldiers Field Road, right in front of the IHOP.
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1: 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We're on the drawbridge, Morrissey inbound.
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0: 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I'm on a 4 with those crews at the moment.
1: Air 6.
2: Mars, inbound, all set.

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2: Sir, I just heard over the scanner, Lynn PD's off with a stabbing victim. Occurred at the homeless shelter in Lynn on Washington Street. Contacting Lynn PD, seeing if they have a description of the suspect. I'll be getting off at Commercial Street momentarily.
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0: 1813 to A4. I'll be 17.
1: All set, sir. Thank you.

431-85, sir. I'll be on a 4 in here at Liberty Street in Lynn with Lynn PD. We're still looking for the suspect.

0: turn into info, I'll be on a four-hour company.
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One call of an erratic. 6 November Alpha Juliet 596 NAJ 59 Route 2 East, east of the rotary.

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1: Southbound, just north of the McDonald's in Saugus. Can you send me a tow for a Toyota Prius?
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2: Morning, Calvin. What are you?
3: Six eight eight, fly over here, please. Morrissey, right before Morrissey outbound, right before the 93 cell phone ramp the ring.
1: On the way.

82 to 82495 Area Patrols, one call of an erratic 495 southbound passing exit 111. No plate given, described as a blue Honda CRV with a headlight out. Failure to maintain lane, high rate and speed, one call.

K2 to 790. Autostop 110 Haverhill. Another erratic, unrelated. 495 southbound, passing the rest area, described as a light colored Jeep, no plate given, no lights on, high rates of speed. Received, I'll clear here shortly.

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1: Hey,
0: Whitebrook Parkway at Terminal Road. 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I'm going to be right in the Dunkin' Donuts parking lot.
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1: Received, I'll be clearly.

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0: Sir, one call, three vehicles operating at high rates of speed, 93 south, passing 34, one call.

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1: Any longer?
0: Sir, I'm going to stop Route 1 southbound at the Salvation Army in Saga. Can I get an 1114-180?
1: I'm moving.
0: 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Sierra Alpha 4751483.
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1: 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We'll advise you.
0: Receive. Thanks, Chuck.
1: Go ahead, sir.
2: -14, the 11th staff is a permit only for Jeffrey Romero, 1 2007. 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

0: today's for. 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
1: For Route 133 in Georgetown, one call of a tree down. The code 22 stated that vehicles were driving in the infield to get around the tree. I'm not sure if it's on 133.

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Just be advised, BPD should be off with it.

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1: 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Go ahead, sir. Eastern Ave, Malden.
0: From Medford, Middlesex Ave on 9th Street, 3-16. Advise on toes and injuries.
1: 82.
2: Sir, just off the northbound side, exit 78, route 133 in Georgetown. There's going to be a large tree blocking the whole travel lane. If you could advise Mass Highway. Looks like Georgetown's off with me as well.
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0: 495 South in the area of Broad Street. Sounds like a rolling domestic. I'm on the phone with North Shore. Trying to get a vehicle description.

0: 42-82, I'll be 17. Tree in large debris has been cleared. I can make my way over to that, 6.
1: Hey, Nathan.
2: You too. I'm going to stand by at 109 Alpha. Southbound.
1: Station in Agent.
2: Spencer.
1: Sir, do you actually have a full number for that code 22?
3: One call of an erratic, 93 southbound, passing exit 26. Going to be looking for Massridge, 6, Whiskey, Papa, Juliet, 5-9. Comes back to a gray Hyundai Elantra, high rate of speed in and out of lanes. Just one call.

0: 82 to 790. Hey, for Stevens on the 4. So it sounds like the male drove away and then Uber is off with her in the BDL, southbound in the area of Broad Street. She stated she doesn't need any medical attention and was advised to stand by for you to get there.
1: Appreciate it, sir.

Sir, 888 tow has one party transported to Boston Children's by Boston Ambulance.

0: YouTube. Sorry, check the northbound and southbound ramps, and I'm down to about mile marker 116, 495 south right now. Still no one showing on that that victim.
1: Stein, what was that failure to stop that they had?
2: It's not a failure to stop. It was a dark colored Jeep Cherokee, Rhode Island Ridge.
1: Appreciate. What was the six?
2: Cana South.
3: 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I'm on the phone with her now. She just said she took the off-ramp on foot, Broad Street.

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1: Bennington Street, East Boston.
0: Sir, code 22 reporting a DMV, going to be Route 1 southbound, mile marker 54. Work on updated 6 now, there's multiple vehicles out with us.
1: Received, I'll be en route.
2: Sir, is there an accident traveling?
0: Sir, I believe it's on the shoulder. The code 22 reported one of the vehicles had no rear tires and there was two other vehicles out attempting to help it.
2: Received, sir. I'll head that way as well.

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1: H4.
0: Sir, code 22, calling regarding a motor vehicle traveling 9 westbound just by Payne Road in Aberdeen with 2 flat tires.
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2: 886 receives. Station H, what was that cross street?
0: Payne Road, and then he said Aberdeen.

0: Those H9 crews going to be all set?
1: Affirm, they have that vehicle stopped.

0: 35 to 431. I got two discos started with a flatbed.
1: You could cancel to disco. Triple is en route to help out that jersey.
0: Steve.
1: They should be all set. They're in a safe area. I'll be 17.

0: 2282, I'll be 17 from that call.
1: Sir, I'm going to be off at the DMV, Route 1 North, at the Square 1 Mall. I'll advise.
2: Hey. 15-0186, I'm just south of 99. Are we all set?
1: I'll advise.

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1: Sir, I'm going to be providing a courtesy transport to the Salisbury Public Library. Can you take a mileage when you're ready?
0: Good.
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0: 761 to A6. That DMV is going to be on its way. I'll be 17.
1: Receive.

11 Trent, A4. So I'm be on 7 with one female party. I'm starting mileage and ready. Roger. 190-357. 190-357. Could be from 9024. I think you have to be T machine started.

0: 9 to A6 Cruiser. There's a wrong way driver, Route 1 southbound, passing the Golden Banana. South in the north.
1: 1501 is Route 1 northbound at the jug handle. Myself and 761 are right behind each other. 761, get behind me, start shutting it down so the cars can't pass up.
2: 761 receives.
3: 444, I have parallel in that vehicle. We're approaching the jug handle.
2: Line. 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

0: cruiser on scene. 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
0: Harry, I'm just confirming you are uninjured, correct?
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0: Alright, it's going to be a first of Lucas, common spelling, space, Gustavo, Golf, Uniform, Sierra, Tango, Alpha, Victor, Oscar. It's going to be a last of, this is a very long one, it's going to be Bravo, Romeo, Alpha, Juliet, Alpha, Kilo, Delta, Echo, Alpha, Lima, Mike, Echo, India, Delta, Alpha. 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
0: Okay, sir, again, no apparent injuries to either operator here. You haven't. Would you just mind starting a call for this? I'll give you the other vehicle plate when you're ready.
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1: Roger.
0: 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I started a call on my end if you want to add the info.
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0: So it's going to be -10 to -9, it's active. 2023 Honda, bridge line, comes right. It's coming back to you. Second party that 1501 requested for 114. A Lucas Gabriel, 495. Show the address on Lubre 4. -14-11 is active.
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0: on any lane closures.
1: 1501 to the duty office. Sir, as of right now, we have the first travel lane, or left travel lane taken at this time. Cars are still getting by.

0: 636 patrols in the area of 93 southbound by exit 12, code 22 stating erratic operation weaving in and out of lanes. It's a black Chevy pickup, partial plate 747.
1: Please.
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0: To the office 86.
1: Sir, just spoke to Braintree PD. They're requesting air wing and canine.

0: 86, we have a cruiser available to go down to the Wood Road area off of 93 and assist in that scene. We are trying to contact drone unit now.
1: 1540 will fly that way after my traffic stop, Marcy.
2: Sir, no plate number. I got no description from Braintree PD.
3: H-1540, be advised that the vehicle that crashed and the parties that fled on foot, a gun was found in the vehicle.
1: Okay, received.

at the jug handle. I can make my way there to provide extra lights if needed. It's 6 for seat. 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
0: Sir, on a stop, 93 south at exit 26. Can you start me a tow for a Honda CRV?
1: Received. 40 to H and H6, myself and 1960 will be on a 4 in the area.
2: Received.
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0: 4, station A and A6. I'm going to be stepping off with EMS and route to Leahy, Burlington.
1: Down to 93. I believe the canines are tracking towards 24. That's the way it started. Yeah. 1700's down on 93 south in that area.
2: Stand by. He's on a stop right now.
3: I received. Could you code 2?
4: Ma'am, in case these parties try to get into an Uber and flee, is there anyone available to shut down Wood Road, or at least watch the traffic coming in and out?

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0: 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Do you have an S number for that party? Yes, sir. To me, 044-165-843. S44-165-843. I'll be on a 4 rear company.
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1: Route 3 northbound, exit 79.
0: Can you make your way to a 495 northbound, exit 89? It's going to be the access road to the Lowell connector going up to Lowell. Vehicle's occupied, time is 3. And I'm making the further movements. I'm going to take them out the vehicle.

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2: 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They are all set here. So they are 17 from the scene. The road is still shut down besides that one on-ramp.
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0: 761 to A6 in Station A. McGarvey secures 2. 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

0: 645.
1: Stop by Concord PD. They have a couple of those test kits available.
2: Well, that will take disregard. You can stay unknown on that mission. Thank you.
1: Received. The ones we have are expired. Concord had ones with no expiration date.
2: Where is she? We have it, sir. 86 is going to be all set. We're able to access one of the snow locals.
1: Outstanding, thank you. 645, can you grab those couple for the barracks anyways, for the future?

0: 495 southbound, mile 76, just crossing the C4. I got these three vehicles, they were drag racing. One of the vehicles is tailgating me with their high beams on, the other one appears to be unlicensed. Can I get another cruiser my way so I can stop both vehicles?
1: What's
0: your 6? 485 southbound, mile 75. Can I get a rolling 9 and 10 on a Massachusetts registration? The owner, it looks like to be the occupant and the operator.
2: Have it.
0: 6 Golf Yankee, Delta 31. That's the first vehicle. Second vehicle is going to be 7 Juliet Delta Alpha 83.
2: Okay, come on.
0: I also got the third vehicle that was high beaming and tailgating me. It's going to be 6 Whiskey Fox Hotel 99.

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1: I have the black sedan and the Ford stopped. I still need another cruiser my way.
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2: From State Honor 1, it says right by the Everett Football Stadium going 16, near the Wendy's and KFC.
1: Receive.
3: 4, what do you have?
2: It was a code 16, ma'am.
3: Thank you.
1: A4, I'll be on 4.
2: Receive. Be advised, EMS has been notified.

0: 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I'm going to be 495 southbound, mile 72. 400, could you stop the vehicle right behind me? It's going to be the white Ford Explorer. Also, can you start me at least two tows? They're on license.
1: Enter 2046 here. Your cruiser's on I-1.

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1: OV7 Theater, turn up 11. 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

0: 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Boston, you're notified and call started for you, sir.
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1: River 1 South at Route 16.

0: drone either side from Route 16 to the Tobin. I'll be 17.
1: Yep.

0: 28, 3 patrols, multiple calls of rollover, 95 north, north of 46 in the left lane. The car is possibly on fire. EMS and fire on the way.
1: 2046, 645, receive 95 north, 43.
0: Northbound, north of 46 in the left lane.

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Station 8, Stage 4, on cruiser going out to Jess. I said, you can do street jobs. It's minor. It's in the parking lot. And Newton's going to handle the ambulance crash.

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1: Sir, mouth secured one. All assets will be 17. Just inform Mass DOT of minor guardrail damage, non-emergency, the breakdown lane, and then debris in the median. Not a hazard.
0: Received.
1: I'll also be en route to Leahy Burlington for a follow-up.
0: Received.

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0: Ma'am, Route 1 South on the Lynn Street Malden off ramp. You got single car code 16, positive airbag deployment. Sorry, you're calling a tow.
1: Receive, I'll be en route.

0: 5. Do you have a description of the vehicle?
1: Negative. 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It could be farther down.
0: Receive.
1: There should be another vehicle off of them. It should be an off duty firefighter.
0: Receive.

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0: 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We got EMS en route. I'll start a tow for you.
1: Repeat. That was 5-1, correct?

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Check on a DMV possibly in a bad spot. They're going to be route 2 eastbound just after Baker Ave.

0: boat was on a ramp. I just came through. I didn't see anything initially. I'm going to have to make the flip and swing the ramp.
1: Coast 2 is stating right now that it should be in the area of exit 51, possibly near Cambridge Street, which is in the ramp location. I'm by Burlington, so they should be on scene soon. So maybe take Cambridge Street.

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0: Northbound exit 9, can you confirm 14? I'm all set over here.
1: Confirm, sure, good.
0: Sierra 9761 2033, Patrick O'Neill.
1: Yeah, Mellon.

0: Sammy has. We have Steve Fulton and Patrick G. O'Neill, 361 Crescent Street, apartment 1 in Brockton, 611 of 81. 3261 will be the last four, white male, brown hair, green eyes, 5'11", 170. Shoplifting, no fine of bail amount. Abby competed.
1: Mercy, thank you. 8-6-7.
0: Yeah. 10-8-99 out of Thames Street, Revere. Female party is believed to be intoxicated and driving on the road at this time. Possibly headed back to Revere from the Fillon. You come in contact, stop, check the lobby.
1: What has it? Southbound to 51 Alpha.

0: 13 AQKA. Hey, he's on. You that plate again out of Mr. when I was out of my cruiser.
1: 4, Victor, November, Zulu, 434, VNZ, 4.

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1: 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The operator just pulled off into the grass, waiting AAA. I'll stand by for now. They said they're about 5 miles out.
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0: Richard.

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0: 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Tedisco is helping her change her tires.
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0: I have that direct. I'll be in route, Route 195 Walpole over to HH's area.
1: JP 30, I responded. Thank you.

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0: Ma'am, once you clear that DMV, can you check on another DMV, this time Route 1 north, in the area of Sarge Street to Copeland Circle? AAA just asking for a checkup.
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0: 85, just to confirm, that's plane 6, Hotel Juliet, as it was, Golf 69. So that DMV will be all set. That's the one that I had earlier.
1: Received, I'll notify. It's like...

442A4. I'll be transporting one male in custody to Billerica House Correction.

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0: It looks like the sellout. It's pretty bad. Almost saw a crash myself. Can you figure out where that company is? See if we can get a definite ETA. I can go talk to them.
1: Receive. Wilmington today, they're about 10 minutes out. My last call.
0: Receive, they're gonna have to get something there before something happens.
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0: 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The electrical is on scene now. They're saying everything's fixed, but the traffic light is not working, and he has no idea why. Can you call Mass Dot to see if we can get like a signboard out here just stating the traffic is out so people don't fly across this road?
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0: It's an unknown ETA at this time for the traffic light.

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0: 34 to 316.
1: Wellington Circle, Medford.
0: Sir, multiple calls. Looks like a rollover. It's going to be Route 16, right off the 93 South, exit 22 exit. It's going to be right there, Missy Valley Parkway in Medford.
1: Received.
0: 2481 to 84.
1: Okay, it's a mounted unit. We're off behind it with the truck and trailer. It's a car carrier. The vehicles are off onto the sidewalk. We're checking on injury now. Has the right lane taken. It's right under the bridge. 16 East, coming off of 93.
0: We see, sir. Got 316 on up.
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1: It's going to be a full-size, looks like three vehicles rolled over.
0: Is the car carrier still upright, or is it that on its side as well?
1: Negative, it's on its side.
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1: Stay safe, officer.
0: You're trying to reach me? I'm 95 South Lexington.
1: Yeah, firm. Look and see if you're interested in the, headed to 93 South Exit 22. It's right off the ramp to Route 16 East, Mystic Valley Parkway. They have a car carrier rolled over with three cars on the sidewalk from it, if you're interested.
0: Where are you, Steve? I'll just finish up inspection here. I'll stop in.
1: Tired.
2: Highway No. 2, the yellow water barriers that were at the construction site are all moved. One of them might be broken and leaking. I don't even know if it belongs to them or any L.
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1: 2481, go ahead.
0: Sir, duty officer is just inquiring what lanes are closed and whereabouts that truck is located at this time.
2: Okay, just as you come off 93 South onto Route 16 East, we're right at the overpass. We're taking the right lane, the left lane is getting by, and the car carrier trailer is totally flipped over. Vehicles are on the sidewalk.
0: All right, receive, thank you. Just so you and 316-84, 2455 Tango will be en route from the truck team momentarily.
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1: Go ahead, sir.
0: Vehicle 1. It's going to be Florida Reg. Delta, X-ray, Foxtrot, 2622. DXF, 2622. Should come back to a white pickup truck.

0: Can you confirm the last four of that ZIN 8495?
1: Stand by, sir. It seems like I have a different Florida reg here. The truck's reg, the pickup truck's, the Ram itself is Delta X-ray 5 1 Papa Victor. DX 5 1 Papa Victor. Stand by. Let me find out which reg this is that I have in hand.
0: That's the correct reg that you have, the Delta X-ray 5 1 Papa Victor. The other one was a, it's the same registered owner, it's just a switched plate.
1: Hey, sir, I have the Mass OLN one ready.
0: Good.
1: Sierra 296254424. S296254. Should come back to last of Arua, Alpha Romeo, Alpha Uniform, Juliet, Oscar, first of Patrick, common spelling, date of birth 11/22/1996.
0: You have the trailer plate?
1: Affirm, stand by. Should, trailer plate should be Quebec Bravo 01GH, Quebec Bravo 01 Golf Hotel. Gonna be a Bravo or a 8. I'm not sure if it's a permanent trailer Florida reg.
0: Yeah, what you gave me comes back to a trailer, it's a rental. If you want to give me the VINs for the vehicles that are on the sidewalk that are damaged, I'll add those into the call as well.

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1: A 316 is station A. We might have to have some serious shutdown from the 93 off ramp from the missing links and the Route 16 west roadway.
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3: Where you see, sir, Texas?
4: Duty Office 2455. Are there any tow companies on scene yet?
2: Is Stevens Heavy Duties on scene?
4: Okay, would you immediately get with them, find out what the plan is, and let them know? I can't have patrols tied up with that. They're going to have to go ahead and call ODM and hire.
2: 365.

0: 16. All right, sir. Sir, there's any diesel leakage on the roadway? I'm off that Mass DOT on the line.
1: I think we have one Mass DOT member on scene as well. We're trying to figure out if we're going to be shutting off the roadways or temporary shutting it off for the ATOs.
0: Receive.
2: It sounds like he has DEP on the phone, not DOT. DEP.
1: Go with that traffic again.
2: Page 4 was saying they have DEP, Department of Environmental Protection, on the phone, not DOT. Asking about the fuel leakage.
1: Let me find out. I'm not sure if there is any fuel leakage. One sec.
2: Tango, any insight on that?
1: We have your left lane gets by.

0: taking maybe about an hour to get this upright and out of here.
1: Ricky, is there any fuel leakage over there, or what else we have working with?
0: I don't see any fuel leak. The trailer is intact with the cars on it. It just came off the gooseneck out of the back of the dually.
1: Sorry.
2: Duty Office 2455 Tango, they've been advised to hire.

316 to Station A. I've been for fire advising that they haven't seen any fuel leakage, wrap some antifreeze and water from the barrels. They're going to double check one more time.

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1: Go ahead,
0: sir. Sir, we're going to be 17 from that scene. The cruise is around there, and the wreck is there as well.
1: Received, sir. 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

0: 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Three? Two?
1: Three, sir. I have Stevens on scene, the tow company. I just want to let you know. Vehicle one is getting on a tow shortly.
0: Three, two. Do you see if the operator has any of the info for the three vehicles he was towing? Should be in some type of paperwork he has. That way we can just attach it, because I'm sure there's damage to those.
1: Steve, sir, I'll find out for you.

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1: 442.
0: Sir, if you can clear there, got a code 16. And it's going to be 93 southbound, led by exit 22.
1: Appreciate it.

0: 2851.
1: Pine Street, Manchester.
0: Sir, transfer from Danvers. Code 22 is reporting they observe on 128 North by exit 40, room 114 in the median. Seems like to be a small puppy or a coyote stuck in the median. If you can swing by and take a look. Just one call though.
1: Receive.

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0: Sir, the North Patrol's tied up. Can you just head to 797 Columbia to take a report of a hit and run?

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1: There are a second call on that. 901's reporting that it's possibly injured, still located in the median.
0: Richard.

0: A1 Checkpoint 95, Area Patrols. From Methuen PD, reports of a male walking on the highway, 495 South by 104. One call.
1: Tiffany has it. I'll go check on it. 93 North at 43.
2: On a 4 with that 16. It's going to be in the middle lane of traveling and see if I can get it to the BDO.
3: Receive that city side towing them up.

0: 1051-1058. Just took a second call on that. It's going to be a black male walking the brake down lane with a backpack on.
1: 3-2, getting up 213 now.

0: 86, vehicle that took off is 7, box shot, Golf, Sierra, 2-3, the male party driving.
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0: 2223, that vehicle is registered out of 135 Boston Street in Dorchester.
1: Proceed. I'll head over there after.
2: He was walking north and south, no DMV in sight.

0: 442A4, are you able to attach two vehicles for me? 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Repeating 5 WPR 45. That's going to be a gray Honda sedan. Second vehicle also MAX Sierra November 14 Mike Tango. Again, Sierra November 14 Mike Tango. It's going to be a white Acura SUV.
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1: 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I can set the call.
0: Negative, I don't have one open. If you could open one, I'm directing traffic around the center lane here.
1: Receive.

0: aged 22-23.
1: Go ahead, sir.
0: There's a male body on that address, Nathan DeRoche of 173. Just if you encounter him, lengthy thought, maybe DW Knight. He has pending until 724 out of South Boston District. A and B's operating. He has a suspended 11, 94C, et cetera, on him. You wanted that summer?
2: Yes, please. You send that over.
0: Sierra 444-03020, comes back out of 135 Boston Street, 400.
2: Received, thank you. I'll try to get a description here from the victim.
3: Both vehicles entered, car started. Both vehicles came towards?
2: Six.
4: Negative, sir. Just the Honda, the gray sedan, is going to be the one getting towed.

0: 2223 Station H. The victim described that male. Sounds like it's the same. He's wearing a green Celtics jacket right now. I'm gonna go over to that address. 86-17 from here.
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0: vâng.
1: I was able to obtain the VINs of the three vehicles when ready. First vehicle, one Golf Charlie, uniform Yankee Delta, Echo Delta 1, Kilo Zulu 1, 61937. Should come back to a Chevy Silverado.
0: Copy, 1, go to.
1: Second vehicle, Kilo Mike 8, Kilo 1, 2, Alpha Alpha 6, Mike Uniform 6, 65925. Should back come back to a Hyundai Kona.
0: Talk to you, go first.
1: Vehicle 3 Charlie 6, Mike Romeo Victor, Juliet Golf X-ray, Papa Echo 5324. 6-2 with Virginia tags, registration 174036. Should come back to a Ram, white box truck.
0: Where's
2: it? I just lost a little bit of the, cultural issue. I'll let them off the highway.
0: Where is your name?
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0: Stationing.
3: So the power unit, the Ram, has been towed. Stevens is operating the trailer as we see.

442A4. I'll be 17 from that 16. I'll be on a 4 back at that rollover 16.

0: this is 79. I'm pulling over here to this address, 135 Boston Street.
1: Sir, could you go with that again?
0: I'm just pulling up over here to this address.
1: Sir, I'm off with that vehicle now.
0: Okay, receive. We got a broken glass here. Looks like someone might have crawled through the window. I'm going off with someone now.
2: No license plate. Again, just in and out of lanes.

0: Hey, Jamal's the owner of the car. We're all set over here. I guess the glass is broken from the other day.
1: All right, sir. Secure limited traffic 1036.

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2: A6295 area patrols, be advised, one call, two erratic drivers, 95 south at exit 58. One vehicle is going to be a red Mustang with a mass registration. The other vehicle is going to be a white sedan BMW with a New Hampshire reg. Last seen 95 south of 58, one call.
3: 1194 on a stop, 95 south, Danvers.

86 Air Patrols. One call of an erratic from State 911, 93 northbound in the Quincy area. It's going to be Georgia Reg. Charlie, Charlie, Juliet, 3674, CCJ, 3674. Caller said it's a white minivan. That does not come back to a white minivan. Just one call. High speeds in and out of Lansing.

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0: Stevens is about to load up the last car. We'll be out of here momentarily. I'll let you know.
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0: Sir, just for information, Boston Fire just gave us, they're going out to 1660 Soldiers Field Road for a tree down in the bike path.

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Sir, can you head 93 northbound in the area of the gas tanks for a 2-car, 16? Unknown on Tozer PI, as well as the lane. It was just a passerby.

96 to 1196. 1196. Sir, second call on that. It's going to be in the left lane, high speed lane. Unknown on tows, 3 car.

A2 to A2 area patrols from Seabrook PD, erratic motorcycle on 107. They got onto 95 South. Only description, gray hoodie, full helmet on a Harley. Just that one call from Seabrook.

0: 6-8-6. Just spoke with the operators on scene. We have EMS in route. Guess they called on their own. I'll definitely need one tow to my location. Left travel lane right before 13 Bravo Northbound.
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2: 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What's the thing?
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0: Stevens, you hear that last vehicle, insurance, crash exchange paperwork has been exchanged to the operator, all cruisers will be 17.
1: Stevens.

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0: Sir, with Boston have on Mars, I'm going off of them.
1: They got a foot chase. I'm trying to get the description. All I get is a blackmail, Simone. We're on Mars, the IMM. They're reporting one in custody.
0: One in custody, the same as a firearm in the water.
1: Okay, whereabouts on Mars?
0: We're Mars at Malibu, blocking the inbound lane.
1: Mars at Malibu, okay.

0: 685, you're right on the bridge there, ma'am, or which side do you throw the object?
1: Between the bridge and the yacht club, they're searching the water now. We got traffic shut down for now. We'll move out of the way in a minute.
0: Carry 6.
2: 1816 to 685. Any outstanding bodies, ma'am?
1: Nope, this is the only one just canvassing the area right now for that firearm.
0: Can the boat get in there?
1: Yeah, firm tide's good for that.
0: Appreciate it. Did you just call me?
1: Open up on Morrissey.
0: Okay, you have the firearm recovered.
1: Copy that.
0: Perfect.

0: 44284. I'll be off with a two-car code 16. I'm in the middle lane of travel. I'll see if I can get these vehicles over. 93 North, exit 28 Alpha.
1: Chief, sir, advise any toes.

0: stage 4. Stage 4. Yeah, crew's going out to Alewife. Cambridge Advisors are all set there. We can just forget.
1: 44284. Road's back open. Vehicle's been moved in between 28 Alpha and 28 Bravo. Thank you for the assistance, 2455.

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0: 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It's going to be 383 Boulevard. You're going to be looking for a gray Honda sedan parked in a

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0: Station AL cruising station, special attention 85 area patrols. Full out of Revere, PC to arrest the owner-operator for indecent assault and battery. Mass Reg 5, Hotel Echo Alpha 325, HEA 32. The 2019 Lincoln Nautilus, color blue, it's registered to a DeMar Munoz out of Payson Street in Revere. PC to arrest that individual for indecent assault and battery. He was last seen at that address leaving approximately a half hour ago. Unknown direction of travel.
1: Is wanted at this time for domestic and indecent AMVs that occurred approximately 12:03 today. Come in contact with this vehicle, stop and hold for Revere Police. Again, that's Mass Reg 5 Hotel Echo Alpha 32. 5 Hotel Echo Alpha 32, 2019 Lincoln Nautilus. Owner operator DeMar Munoz is currently wanted for domestic and indecent assault and battery.

0: complete stage four. Stage four.
1: Okay,
0: sir. We have anybody around Fremont, Columbus. Watson's going to be escorting the family of fallen firefighter killed up to West Roxbury. They're going to be going at Tremont Street to Columbus to center. If you have any patrols want to maybe assist with some traffic, they're going to be taking my bike.
2: Received, sir. Is there ETA on that?
0: Be within, sounds like they'll be stepping off probably within the next 10 or so.
2: Receive, we got a couple of cruises over there now.
0: Carry it.
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3: Marcy inbound right lanes reopened, 17.
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0: Ford H7 Cruiser. They haven't stepped off yet. I'll advise on same. But if we just take up Center Street Rotary, a center at BFW, and H4, could you hit us maybe Fifth Down Center in Columbus, that intersection.
1: Columbus at Tremont, sir. Right in front of RCC.
0: That'd be fine, sir, if you want to take up that. If we go one further down, they'll be there. You'll go Tremont to Columbus, then right on Center Street. Up by Bromley, and then they got to go direct up Center Street through the Rotary. So any assistance, they'll appreciate it.
1: See.

24 area patrols, 93 northbound in the area of exit 22 for a report of an ottoman middle lane.

442-84, I copy that direct. I'll check on that if you can notify Mass Highway.

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442 Commercial Street,

A2 to A2 area patrols. One call is an erratic dark colored Infiniti 4-door passing in the BDL 495 southbound in the area of 111. High rates of speed in and out of lanes. Just the one call.

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1: Sir, code 22, DMV, the Bass Spot, Route 1 North, by the 95 South and Route 128 North ramp across Benelli. They're requesting a tow and a trooper on scene for lights.
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1: Sir, code to DMV, the Bass Spot, Route 1 North, by the 95 South and Route 128 North ramp across Benelli. They're requesting a tow and a trooper on scene for lights.

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0: Quincy just called. They're looking for more assistance on Quincy Shore Drive with the intersections. I guess it's Paula Wollaston is out parts of North Quincy are out of power.
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0: All right, the Furnacebrook intersection is functioning. It's every other one from about Furnacebrook till Beach Street.
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0: If you could start Chevys to that disabled, they're going to have to get me from the pond, but northbound at 14.
1: This is...

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1: Sir, can you clear over there?
0: Affirm.
1: Sir, can you head to 93 northbound prior to exit 28? Let's say code 16. I got city side towing and route.

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1: Ocean Ave.
0: Ma'am, if you could, make your way over to Route 16 eastbound prior to Webster Ave for a tractor trailer leaking gas. You're going to be looking for a tractor trailer with the writing SPM on the side of it. Two calls at the moment.
1: Receive, I'll be en route.

Boss, let's put that shot spotter activation, 121 Greenwood Street. And they have reports of shot fight up on Seaver Street. They cruise that air, use caution, 127 Seaver.

0: 1862-685, sir, is there a direction of travel for that truck?
1: Eastbound on Route 16.
2: Four 4284, I'll be on a 4 with that 16.

0: side. Do you know if it took the ramp to Route 1?
1: Unknown, ma'am. Just the two calls. Nothing further.
0: Receive. I'm going eastbound, and I don't see marks of gas.
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0: 35 Zvižnik. The lights on Quincy Shore Drive have returned to normal. I'll be 17.
1: Receive, ma'am. 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

0: 6 to Route 1 Area Patrol. Jennifer from SOG is reporting 2 e-bikes traveling with no helmet on Route 1 North passing Kowloon. No description operator, no description on the e-bikes. Just one call for that.
1: 851 has it, 128 South Antonio Drive.
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0: 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Sir, are you on the off ramp or on the main line?
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0: 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I overshot it.
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0: 96, 1194. Multiple calls on that black Dodge. It's going to be 95 South on passing exit 51, Bravo, 51B.
1: 32 traffic at a standstill here. I saw the gentleman out of his vehicle. Looks like he's trying to grab the dog. I'll advise. Should be pulling up to him soon.

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0: These vehicles pulled over because they saw the dog. It took off up Wind Street. Now I'm going to flip and swing the area.
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0: 6, 1194. Well, I think it was advised to check the area of Wynn Street.
1: Sir, can you go again with that?
0: Sir, Burlington was advised to check the area of Wynn Street for the Black Dog.
1: See you, thank you.
2: Southbound in Wakefield. I could check Wynn Street area on my way down.
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2: A6, is it supposed to be in the BDL?
1: Sir, it ran down the ramp from 95 south to Wynn Street. Should be on Wynn Street, right around the ramp.

calls on that dog. No further calls. Steve, swung the ramps at Wind Street as well as the surrounding area. Unfounded, LB-17. 86 received.

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1: It is on, ma'am.
0: All right, I'm just going to be off with a verbal domestic at Joe's Market on Squire Road in Revere. You just take this plate.
1: Got it.
0: 2 Tango X-Ray Golf 98, 2 PXG 98, and just tell me back who that comes to.
1: Register to a mail party, Kyle Merrigan out of Quincy, 1-91.
0: Received, can you just start a call for me? Attach him in the car, and I'll give you the female's name and date of birth.
1: Sorry, do you need Revere down there?
0: Negative. It's just going to be verbal in nature. I just want something logged.
1: Hurry, just. I'll take the female's info whenever you have it.
0: Okay, last of Caruso, C-A-R-U-S-O, first of Alicia, A-L-E-S-S-I-A, 7394. Thank you.

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1: Scared too.
0: Both negative 14 and both 11s are active.
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0: 1570. Strong language barrier on this one, but can you check the area of exit 102 on the on-ramp to 495 southbound, or one of those ramps for a potential code 16?
1: Received, sir.

0: at the on-ramp to 495 southbound from what exit?
1: The Merrimack Street, which is exit 102 for the ramp for 495 southbound.
2: Alright, I'll be 17, nothing physical, just a verbal argument.
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1: I'll type a line. Thank you.
2: 1477, 1194. I checked southbound all the way to the turnpike as well. I'm excited at that charger.

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1: A1.
0: Sir, check the ramps. Exit 102. On and off ramp, but nothing showing.
1: Ready, Steve. Just a one call. Nothing further. Came in from a 2-1. Give him a call back. See if I have a better 6.

0: 58 says 1570.
1: Right,
0: sir. So I checked the whole ram complex over here. The only one I haven't checked was the Mass Ave access road going southbound.
1: A1 to those cruises, you guys could disregard, call back once they're going to handle, did not happen on the highway, it was on the main line.

0: 6 Air Patrols. One call of three erratics, a black Mustang, black BMW, and a white Subaru. All appear to be racing. They're going southbound, passing South Bay currently. Just one call.
1: Anyone at 1058?
2: One to Methuen.
1: For code 16, sounds like a paper change. Need assistance. There's one vehicle in the median, one in the breakdown lane. They just need assistance crossing the highway. 93 southbound at the 31.5 mile marker.

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1: I'm
0: off of the two-car crash in the medium, 495 South, prior to Boston Road, Elvis. I'll be left lane taken.
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0: 81-1058. Carl just called back. He's still in the West Union. Just looking for an ETA. Told him you'd be there in a few minutes.
1: Good afternoon, Code 5.
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0: 2. Good afternoon, call side.
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0: 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Thank you.
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1: 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I'm on a 4 with that body now.
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0: 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You're going to be the North. 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

0: 900K, circa. 26. In case you get any calls, one south in the area of Jimmy Steakhouse, there was about 10 ducklings in the median running up the grass. We weren't able to get them, but just in case you get any calls, just to put your, make your patrols aware.
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1: Sir, if you just make your way to Route 16 at 2nd Street for a two-vehicle code 16, sounds minor, just a language barrier, having an issue exchanging paperwork there.
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851-86. Casey, you can take any calls on it, Route 1 South, prior to Route 99. It's a three car in the middle lane. I just got him over to the Ford dealership.

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0: Ma'am, Cody 22 is reporting a DMV. Unsure if it's northbound or southbound on the Linway. It's going to be in the area of Blossom Street, possibly in the area of that Wendy's and Crazy Buzzies. Active travel lane. Four ways aren't activated. You can check on Sam. Advises possible brown, small SUV type.
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0: I don't know if it's going to be related, but northbound right at Pleasant Street, we have a DMV with a U-Haul trailer on the ground. I'll go to that. If I trip them out there, you want to go find the other one over by Crazy Buzzies.
1: A5-1444, ma'am, that should be one and the same. He did state something regards to a U-Haul, bit of a language barrier.
0: Okay, receive. We're going to be in the left travel lane right in front of the U-Haul going northbound.

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No injuries, no toes. 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
0: Sir, I'm on scene with a DMV. It's going to be Sterile Drive, eastbound, prior to Copley Square exit.
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0: 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Anybody in the area is helping. From the Walgreens of Broadway, black scooter, white male operating with a blue hoodie, blue jeans, black backpack. Blue hoodie, gray pants, black backpack, black scooter, 50 years old. 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Getting for a shoplifting.
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0: 24, 55 Tango, A5. One south at Lynn Street. Can you stop me 812 for a DMV? We're in the partial right lane. Vehicle won't move. It's on a Volkswagen Passat. They can get us from Lynn Street.
1: Racing, sir. Do you have a call open?
0: I don't. It's Mass 137 X-ray Victor 5.

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2: Should be yourself, or if 414 is closer, getting multiple calls of a road defect, 95 North, the Whittier Bridge, right lane, just prior to exit 88. Something sounds like it kicked up from the expansion joint and is blocking the roadway. Getting multiple calls.
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3: 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Sir, I'm at the state line. I'll check on that.
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0: Received blue sweatshirt, gray sweatpants, black backpack.
4: Affirmative, 50-year-old male.
0: Alright, maybe off of them at the McCormick bathroom, so I'll advise. I got 1676 off of me.
4: Received. I'll stop off from that way.
5: Marine 31.
6: Good afternoon. Marine 31, code 5 underway. 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

0: 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Boston Road, Bill Ricker.
1: Sir, 95 South Bomb, prior to Route 20, for a 2-car-16. Negative PI, possibly a tow. I'm going to be disabled in left lane. Looking for a white Honda and a white Subaru.
2: Copy. I don't know if Boston has a positive ID from Walgreens, but it's Sierra 78009173, Paul McColgan.
3: I have one coming down to you.
2: Receipt.
3: Status suspended on that party out of Austin. Negative 14 at this time.

0: 723 to 82.
1: 82.
0: Sir, there are multiple pieces of this bridge coming apart. Mass DOT is definitely going to need to be contacted.
1: Steve, go reach out to him.
0: It's going to be the first and second lane.

0: 723, is just the left lane getting by now?
1: Sir, the two left lanes are getting by.
0: 32. My apologies, I forgot it was the bigger road.
2: My apologies, I'm getting inundated with phone calls, so unless they keep sending them over. Just let me know what MassDOT is going to need for resources for when I call them.
1: So they're probably going to need a few arrow boards. Going to have to shut down the first and second lane.
2: Received, thank you.

0: Sir, that call has been started to Disco Zen Road to your location. I will take care of the call for you if you just want to send a plate when you get on scene.
1: Receive, sir. Thank you.

0: phase two to those cruisers. Mass DOT has been advised, requested to send out arrow boards. They're going to send up a foreman to set the defects and see what exactly they want to do.
1: 723, as that she have it to the left lane. Some of the expansion joint is now raising in the left lane, so it appears that only the third travel lane is getting by.
0: Raising, sir.

for H4 Area Patrols. One call, erratic, Starro eastbound passing Copley. It's being orange Hyundai hatchback, Mass Reg 9ER544. 9 Echo Romeo 544. One call.

0: 25. You want to report that DMV? It's about a mile prior to 16 West. Is it supposed to be a BMW sedan?
1: Confirmed, sir.
0: All right, for the plate, it's going to be 7 Alpha Kilo Golf 84, 7A KG 84.
1: Received, sir. I'll attach that to the call plate.
0: Received, thank you.
2: 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At least the video wasn't very clear.
3: 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Thank you.

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0: Truck Willie says that. 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
1: 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That call is all set.

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1: South Commerce Way.
0: So you have a two car 16 in the left lane, 93 southbound at exit 42 River Road. No injuries, one tow.

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1: Sir, 591 is going to stand by for the bridge inspection. Crew to arrive. I'll be 17.

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0: 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Nitro stealth at River Road. I'm going to see if I can get him on the brake tow lane.
1: Receive that, Sheehan's en route.

Thursday, all cruising stations full out of Stratford County, New Hampshire, the Sheriff's Office. They're looking for New Hampshire Reg 431-6604. Again, New Hampshire 431-6604. It's a 2016 Nissan Frontier pickup, color silver. Should be operated by the registered owner, Nicholas Mercedes. That male party was acting erratic this morning. Didn't seem like himself. Was last seen going southbound through the Hampton Tolls at around 11 o'clock. Believed to be someplace in Massachusetts at this time. Just a well-being check only at this time. New Hampshire 431-6604.

1457 A6. So Route 1 southbound prior to Essex Street. Can you start me a tow for a gray Toyota Corolla?

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0: 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It's going to be a white Subaru Legacy. Copy 1.
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0: Second is going to be New Hampshire registration 563-5855, New Hampshire 563-5855. It's going to be on a gray Nissan SUV.
1: Received.
0: I believe both are going to be on or out.
1: Received, sir, and it's just one tow, correct?
0: Hey, I'm just one tow for the Subaru Legacy, the Nissan's drivable.
1: Received, thank you.

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0: Sir, out of stop, Route 1 southbound, prior to Essex Street, requesting one item in ready.
1: Stop arm circle.
0: Sir, can I get 1114, main mass OLN, Sierra 42076920, again, S42076920, should come back to a Denise Rivera, date of birth 10-18-67.
2: Where is it?

0: a DMV, one southbound, just prior to the Mountain Ave overpass in Revere. Can you start me clearly towing? Be all set.
1: Warrant, I'm going to say negative 14. Her 11 status is active, non-renew.
0: Brief, thank you, sir.

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1: Liaison, sir.
0: Sir, I'm off of the same motor vehicle, Route 1 southbound, just north of Mountain Avenue, past Revere. You can take a bin to this motor vehicle, please. Leave it as a attached plates. Just trying to check the status on the vehicle.
1: Yeah.
0: It's going to be whiskey, 1 kilo, 6 golf, 7 golf, Bravo 4, November Alpha, 131879. I believe the title is showing from New Jersey. You can attach to Rhode Island, 1 golf, Juliet 387.
1: Sorry, is it?
2: 27. Go ahead, sir.
0: Station at the Mercedes S580 class, color black.
2: 3C, train road. Sharpie 17 off, garbage was canceled on scene. You can keep them on top of the rotation.
3: 3C, sir.
4: That 16 is 2 cars involved, airbag deployment, 1 tow. No injuries.

0: 5-NED-1-2-8-2.
1: 8-2.
0: Sir, Mass DOT advises this is not a hazard. Should not be an issue in the future. All assets 17 will have that right lane reopened.
1: Received, sir. Thank you.

0: at 2227. I'm not getting anything back on that vehicle. The last I have, it was registered out of Florida. It doesn't give me a date, but it says it was transferred out of Florida. It does, but nothing's coming back out of Jersey or any other of the 50 states. Copy?
1: I have that, sir. Thank you.
0: And I presume you're all set with that status on that Rhode Island, even though it's attached to the wrong vehicle.
1: That is a permanent, sir.
0: Outstanding. Thanks, sir.

0: A4 and A1 area cruisers. Code 22 reporting erratic operator, high rate of speed. Marked lanes on a gray, it appears to be Audi with a Florida plate. 93 north, passing 95.
1: A4 received.

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1: 8-5. 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

0: 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Are they still on the Whittier Bridge?
1: Negative, sir. 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Apparently, it was just foam insulation that was coming up, not metal debris, and did not require immediate assistance or repair from Mass DOT.
0: Could you take it?

0: 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Received, sir.
1: Just a guy and calls for a 2-car 16 northbound prior to 11. They've exchanged and they're on their way.
0: Beep.

0: 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Stella Drive, westbound.
1: Sir, Sector 2 is tied up. Can you check Memorial Drive at River Street for a 2-car 16?

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0: Sir, can you stop me through this go for a Nissan Rogue, Ravina Street and Ocean Ave, for a car parked in front of a hydrant?
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1: Route 1 northbound at the Golden Banana.
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0: Check, we sent EMS out to the BU Bridge. 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
1: Sir, low volume. 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What was the rest?
0: 52-year-old male with a leg injury.

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1: DMV northbound, about a half a mile prior to 14. Can you start me, Chevys?
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0: Storm Cruisers, code 22 reporting a hit and run. 93 northbound in the area of exit 43, Methuen, Route 110, 113. Suspect vehicle's Dodge Ram pickup, 5 Victor Alpha Victor 69. Vehicle took the exit and continued on. Code 22 has already been advised that her vehicle is drivable. She continued to drive on and attempted to follow that ram, but lost that truck. Info is recorded.
1: 1532 has it. I'm in the area. Follow up.
2: 4142. Can you start me number before towing for a DMV? 495 northbound, mile marker 119.6. Toyota Sienna van, sir.

0: 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But they're going to meet you in the front and give you a history.
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0: Sir, I just got a call from Harrod State Park. They need assistance with removing a unwanted party.
2: 1038.
1: Received. Lorraine or just the main Harrod Parker office?
0: It's going to be the main office. They're going to be waiting for you at the front, and they'll escort you to where the gentleman is. Apparently, he just got arrested in Salisbury.

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0: 881, did you get a name for the party that they want evicted? I think I figured out who it was.
1: It's going to be Greg Doherty.
0: Firm, you want a Sierra number?
1: Yes, please.
0: Sierra 6414-8006. Sierra 6414-8006. A2 evicted him from Salisbury on the 25th and took him into custody. Parties are zero.
1: Received. Thank you.

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0: Received, sir. Is that for a single vehicle code 16? I'm taking calls at the same location now.
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0: Paper received, thank you, ma'am.

0: 1532A1. I'll be on a 4 at the Harold Parker headquarters.
1: Receive. A4, I'll be on a 4 there. It's going to be in the right lane.
2: Stevens in route for that.
1: Appreciate it. You start 1-0.

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0: 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I got nothing showing. Any further calls?
1: Negative, sir. 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

0: station A, all cruises and stations, full out of Providence, Rhode Island. Special attention A4, A5 area patrols. They're working a, sounds like a B&E to a residence where multiple items of high value were stolen. Suspects are in Mass Edge 5, Fox Kilo Charlie 835, FKC 83. The 2025 Ford Explorer, color black. It's a rental vehicle. Providence, Rhode Island stated that it hit on a flock camera in Malden, Lynn Street at Beach Street at approximately 5 p.m. today, and has hit other cameras in Revere and Quincy's area. So it's believed to be someplace still up here in Mass. Should be a male driver, female passenger. Providence PD is looking for a stop and ID of that, those occupants of that vehicle. They're working on getting further as far as whether other valuable items are in that car. 5 Fox Kilo Charlie 83. Again, Ford Explorer black.
1: A4 receipt.

Station HL, Eastern Cruises. Providence, Rhode Island, interested in Mass Rich 5, Foxtrot, Kilo, Charlie, 83, 5, FKC, 83. 25 Ford Explorer, color black, it's a rental. Stop and hold that vehicle. It's involved in multiple B&Es. It's been hitting cameras all around the city, towns outside the city. Again, 5, Foxtrot, Kilo, Charlie, 83. Station H clear, 1756.

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0: Code 16, number 9 Gallivan Boulevard, down by the fire station.
1: Received, sir. I just took a call on that. That's involving a MBTA bus. If you want to contact transit.
0: They've already been advised.

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1: 1373-86. I'm heading to that 16. Just clear a stop on the Ponce.
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0: 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Route 2 eastbound at Sudbury Road. No PI, but you're going to need at least one tow.
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0: Hey, 3, I'll start that call for you.
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1: A3 to 561, so they're going to be just north of Route 4 and 225 there, right at the Middlesex Turnpike. Negative PIs, negative toes, they're off to the right side.
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0: station. Do you tell the airbase over state? Sir, if you could monitor Deep Patrol 2, they just had a foot pursuit in Fall River on Whipple Street.
1: We're monitoring, sir. The crew out of Plymouth is currently under the minimum weather.
0: Thank you, sir. Received.
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0: 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Steven says two motor vehicles, all assets 17.
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0: It's on Delta, I'll give you two.
1: Proceed.

0: on?
1: Sir, I'll be 17 from that crash. Transit's going to handle it.
2: Free to see you. Thank you, sir.

1532 to A1. Myself and 1334 will be 17 for now. DCR was okay with giving him an hour.

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1: 6 Air Patrol is one call of an erratic 93 South passing exit 9. It's going to be a black Jeep Wrangler. 4 Tango Papa X-ray 59, 4 TTX-59. Vehicle failing to maintain lanes, almost hitting the median.
0: All set, thank you. H6 Air Patrol also took another call on 4 vehicles driving erratically, speeding, potentially racing. Only got the plate off one vehicle. It's a white Mercedes Mass Registry 6, Bravo, Bravo, Bravo 52. Just the one call on that.
2: That was also in the area of 93 southbound at exit 9.

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0: 386. 86.
1: I just got on at Freeport Street southbound, but just prior to that in the right lane, you get a DMV.
0: Receive, we just took a call on that, starting to tow, Santa Cruz.

0: to 1334.
1: Harold Bard.
0: So when you clear from there, there's going to be a gentleman who, his vehicle got struck by debris from another vehicle. He's going to be 93 southbound at exit 38. You're going to be looking for a Toyota Highlander color green and the breakdown name.
2: That motorcycle, I'll be on a 7 with one male potty. Style and mileage is 8571.0. 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
1: Receive, ma'am. 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

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It's going to be 93 southbound prior to 38 in the breakdown lane.

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86 to 86 Area Patrol, one call of an erratic. It's going to be 93 northbound, just past exit 8. You're looking for Massridge 991 Mike. That's 991M. Should be a white Cadillac Cadillac Escalade.

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1: Sir, Dave Boulevard at G Street. Can you just check on a older gentleman? 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

0: Page Cruises from Cambridge. You just had a pedestrian struck, hit and run. 6 Bravo Victor Golf 22, 6 BBG 22, the Kendall Square area. Vehicle comes out of Revere. It's a 2024 Honda CRV SUV, color black. 6 Bravo Victor Golf 22, for a pedestrian struck. Station clear, 1843.
1: Station 8 cruises on 2, follow out of Cambridge for a pedestrian that was just struck near Kendall Square. Vehicle comes back out of Revere. 6 Bravo Victor Golf 22, 6 BVG 22, Honda CRV color black. Comes back out of 791 Broadway in Revere. Called Mail Party. Again, a pedestrian was just struck in Cambridge near Kendall Square. 6 Bravo Victor Golf 22, stop and hold.
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0: eagle's going to be unfounded. I got on from 35, went all the way up and flipped to 39 and came back down. There's no DMVs.
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1: A4 is on.
0: Sir, if you could keep Stevens at the top, they were canceled on scene. The operator of the car is going to grab his own show.
1: Greasy, sir.
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7. Company. Sir, one call from AAA. DMV possibly in a bad spot. I attempted to call the number they provided, but it's unreachable. Can you boldly air 95 southbound? It's going to be mile marker 42.2.

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1: Greetings, sir. What was that call you had down on deck?
0: Sir, just one call for a disoriented elderly gentleman.

Sir, 93 southbound, just prior to 13 for a code 16. Boston EMS is en route.

0: 86, do you know if I can get that from the Freeport on-ramp, or am I going to have to make the flip to Columbia?
1: Unknown, sir.
2: Tucson 186, Chevy has that. What do you have?
1: We have a code 16 with injuries. Should be in the area of 93 South at exit 13. Boston EMS is en route. One party complaining of whiplash.
2: Reese, so you're probably going to be prior to the Freeport on-ramp.
0: Reese, you know, make the flip at Columbia. I'm at Freeport now.
2: Reese, I'm going to head that way.

Tranquil 719.

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1: Miss you, sir. Just advise on toes if needed.
2: Copy that.

0: 86 DDs, does that appear to be one and the same for the code 16?
1: Yeah, from the female party in the backseat said she called requesting EMS. There's nothing showing south of Freeport.
2: Stop in the middle of the ramp to make a phone call. 17.
3: Proceed.

0: dich nicht. Boah, ich bin feier in EMS, Öffo.
1: East 6 has it. Schlagers is en route to you.
2: Sir, did you receive any additional calls about that DMV?
3: Negative, sir. Just one call.
2: Sir, that DMV is going to be unloaded. I'll be 17.
3: Receive.

0: 0.
1: You can cancel it. It's just a flat tire, and he's going to change it. He's the emergency setup.

female passenger was transported to Milton Hospital. Disabled motor vehicle only. No evidence of a 16. I'll close the

1038 to 84. 84. Can cancel that, so party S are on the way. Just a battery issue, they're going to bring something to jump it.

0: 4848 Patrol, 422 reporting debris in the left lane, 93 northbound in the area of 23, Route 60 in Medford.
1: Hey, 4 receive, sir. We have a cruiser leaving the barracks now.

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1: Sir, multiple code 22s on a 16, 95 north, 128 north split, exit 64.
0: Breeze Eastern route.
2: 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I can check on that.

Hey to those A6 cruisers. From Peabody, it sounds like it's going to be 128 north just prior to that 95 split, physically on 128 north. It has PI, fire and EMS, are en route from Peabody.

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1: So that would be correct.
0: I got it.
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0: 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Saugus is en route.
1: 3-2, sir.
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0: Sir, can you start EMS to Jerry's Landing by the boathouse for a person down? Appears to be an OD.
1: Oh,